Through the soft shades of summer, fused together by the strange seasons of the city, the stationery is stained with all my failings. The bed lays now cold and empty as a casket. The body left its shape upon the sheets and little else. I shall dress my room in the colors of sadness.

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I keep my eyes wide open all the time. I keep the ends out for the tie that binds, because you're mine.

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We are using the music of Wagner to call your attention to the following song.

perpetrator hesitating, celebrating, dominated, infiltrated, devastated, motivated, complicated, perpetrator hesitating, celebrating, dominated, infiltrated, devastated, motivated, complicated, perpetrator hesitating, celebrating, dominated, infiltrated, dominated, motivated, complicated, perpetrator hesitating, celebrating, dominated, infiltrated, dominated, motivated, complicated, perpetrator hesitating, celebrating, dominated, infiltrated, dominated.

gotta have the love in this fucked up world. You gotta have that.

0: What you doing?
1: Come on, man, who's this?
0: What you got on?
1: Well, stop playing.
0: I ain't got on shit.
1: Word. Vibing on the strip, I gotta get back to work, man. If you ain't gonna tell me your name, I'll tell you, you know, come on. What's up, what's your name?
0: I can't tell you my name, that's not important. And you know what?
1: What?
0: I want you to stop working. I want you to help me.
1: Alright, what you want me to do?
0: I want you to pass me some tissue so I can wipe my ass!

Are you ready? Are you ready for this? I don't think you're ready, but guess what? We're gonna throw it at you anyhow. Ain't nothing but a party, y'all. P-A-R-T-Y. Partay.

0: déjà vu.
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0: 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Blood, wagwan DJ.
1: Yeah, say sing it.
0: Bamba Cleet, a long time in a see a star. See, for real, man.
1: Yeah, man. Richie.
0: For real?
1: So, yeah, say. Where the point today?
0: Up a man's middle star, me just say, Jano. I go check me look a cat of a Barbican star. Look a new cat of a Barbican.
1: Who that?
0: Yeah, I look at the cat named Nicky, man. I look a
1: Nicky.
0: Sharp brown thing.
1: Sharp
0: brown.
1: How are you talking about Nicky? Wait, hold on. Up a Barbican, hold on, a king. I'm my girl that's in a king. What are you talking about, you know? I know the little girl you're talking
0: about. What are you talking about, Mayu? Cool, man. Yeah, cool, I can't hear a girl like Mayu,
1: man. You can't come tell me about Nicky.
0: I'm
1: about
0: that girl, the girl that me say she have no man.
1: Cool, man, no. From about a month now, me a lick that girl. Cool, man. I'm my girl that you're doing.
0: Nah, man. It can't be your girl, King Boat.
1: What do you mean?
0: Mayu, cool,
1: man. She not tell me about you. She not tell me about you.
0: Man. Yeah, hey, that rude boy, man.
1: She not tell me about you, singer.
0: Mayu, she not tell me nothing about Nashan, Mayu. She just tell me she have no man, King. That the cat tell me say my youth. I'm come to boom and I deal with my youth. My youth, cool man.
1: I'm not depend it.
0: Well on my youth. Well on my youth. Well on my youth. Well on my youth.
1: No, no, we are depend star, Nicky.
0: My youth, cool man.
1: Nicky, I'm a girl that star. I'm not.
0: Yo,
1: Nicky. I couldn't Nicky see
0: Nicky. I never tell me say a no chance star.
1: Hold on. Let me talk. I want Nicky that. Let me talk to her because God knows star. Right now,
0: I'm not. But they call him for a phone, man. For right now, John knows star.
1: Let go.
0: I'm not going to meet you, boy. Cool man.

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And money, money she making, look at the way she's shaking. Make you wanna touch her, wanna taste her, have you lusting for her? Going crazy, face it.

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I could have been sad, I could have been amused, but I was just in pieces. It was then that I knew.

0: Well, this car is automatic. It's systematic. It's hydromatic. Why, it's greased lightning.
1: Greased lightning.

Make them know you know, woman. You make your own a dough, you know, woman. You don't want a boring dough, you know, woman. I saw it going, you know, woman.

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All the subtle flavors of my life are become bitter seeds and poison leaves without you. You represent what's true. I drain the color from the sky and turn blue without you. These arms lack a purpose.